and follow feelings, but I feel it's like a rock star. All my brothers got that gas and they always be smoking like a rock star. Fucking with me, call up on the OC and show up and then the shots are.

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Fucking with me, call up on the OZ and show up and then the shots are.

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Yes, I'll admit that I'm a fool for you, because you're mine.

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2: 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Those sinister dinner deals, a meal trolley's wicked wheels, a hooked bone rising from my food.

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The walls are bad, black bombing kind. They are the sick breath at my hind. They are the sick breath at my hind. They are the sick breath at my hind. They are the sick.

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Anyway, I never mind. Joanne is coming home. Where's a wedding band that's good? 'Tis a long suffering.